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0: It's the final week of the Summer of the Stars on WCVT Classic Hits Vermont. 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The final concert is John Fogerty at Tanglewood on September 6th. 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

0: 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The final concert is John Fogerty at Tanglewood on September 6th. 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

0: It's the final week of the Summer of the Stars on WCVT Classic Hits Vermont. 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The final concert is John Fogerty at Tanglewood on September 6th. 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

0: It's the final week of the Summer of the Stars on WCVT Classic Hits Vermont. 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
1: 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This week in 7 Days, Lund, Vermont's oldest nonprofit adoption agency, has found families for more than 12,000 children in its 135-year history. Wanda Audette arranged nearly half of them. Healthy Living contends a national labor group infiltrated its workforce to win a unionization bid. The union calls that claim delusional. And Vermonters went to the polls on Tuesday to vote in hotly contested primary elections. Read results and analysis from all the major races. All this and more in this week's edition of 7 Days, Vermont's award-winning weekly newspaper.
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1: 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This week in 7 Days, Lund, Vermont's oldest nonprofit adoption agency, has found families for more than 12,000 children in its 135-year history. Wanda Audette arranged nearly half of them. Healthy Living contends a national labor group infiltrated its workforce to win a unionization bid. The union calls that claim delusional. And Vermonters went to the polls on Tuesday to vote in hotly contested primary elections. Read results and analysis from all the major races. All this and more in this week's edition of 7 Days, Vermont's award-winning weekly newspaper. If you talk, they
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1: Welcome to the Kenny Minute, brought to you by Kenny Drugs. I'm joined today by Steve Simpson, pharmacist with Kenny Drugs.
2: Thank you, Tom.
1: What are we covering this week?
2: Well, today I want to discuss asthma. It's one of the most common chronic diseases in the United States.
1: How common is it?
2: Well, more than 26 million Americans have asthma and nearly 5 million children. So that's roughly like 1 in 13 people. We tend to see asthma symptoms and prescriptions as seasonal triggers increase.
1: What causes that increase?
2: Typically, seasonal changes can be the major asthma triggers.
1: Which triggers are most common?
2: Well, common seasonal triggers include ragweed and other late summer and fall pollens, mold spores from damp leaves, sudden temperature changes, increased respiratory infections when school resumes, poor air quality, and smoke exposure.
1: I imagine smoke from distant wildfires can be an example.
2: Yeah, certainly, you know, lately we've seen more of that. So smoke exposure can aggravate symptoms, even smoke from a campfire. Patients should pay attention to signs that asthma may be worsening.
1: What should people watch for?
2: Well, people should contact their healthcare provider if they experience more frequent coughing, especially at night. Wheezing or shortness of breath, chest tightness, increased use of rescue inhalers, or reduced ability to exercise or perform daily activities. You know, most pharmacists will strongly suggest that you update your asthma action plan and understand when to use controller versus like rescue medications.
1: Controller medications are used routinely, while rescue medications are used when symptoms occur.
2: Yeah, that's correct. Many patients will stop their controller or preventative medications when they feel well, but consistent use helps reduce airway inflammation and prevents seasonal flare-up.
1: After the break, Steve will explain what an asthma action plan includes.
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1: Welcome back to the Kenny Minute. I'm here with Steve from Kenny Drugs, who has been discussing asthma and seasonal triggers. Steve, what is the asthma action plan?
2: Well, an asthma action plan is a written guide that's developed by a patient and their healthcare provider. It typically will include medication names, dosages, triggers to avoid, emergency contacts, and guidance on when to call a provider or seek urgent care. Most plans use a traffic light system.
1: Like green, yellow, and red?
2: Yes, exactly. Green means symptoms are controlled, which is no coughing or wheezing, no chest tightness or shortness of breath, and the ability to participate in normal activities. In the green zone, patients will continue their daily controller medications as prescribed. The yellow means caution, and usually that's increased coughing, wheezing, shortness of breath, nighttime symptoms, or increased need for a rescue inhaler. In the yellow zone, patients should follow the plan's instructions and contact their health provider if symptoms don't improve.
1: What does red indicate?
2: Well, red indicates a medical alert or emergency, and it may include severe breathing difficulty, and rescue medications may not be helping, maybe trouble speaking or walking due to shortness of breath. In the red zone, patients should follow emergency instructions and seek immediate medical care.
1: Asthma medications can be critical for preventing serious complications.
2: Exactly. Yeah, they can be. Patients should avoid running out of their controller or their rescue medications. They should stay current on refills, and you don't want to wait until medication is gone to request a refill from your provider. We also recommend seasonal respiratory vaccinations that can include flu, COVID, and for adults, age 50 and over with severe asthma, they should consider the pneumonia and RSV vaccines when appropriate. Respiratory infections can worsen asthma, and staying current on recommended vaccines can reduce complications. Patients who aren't sure about which vaccines are appropriate can always stop in and ask their Kenny pharmacist.
1: 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Thanks for listening to the Kenny Minute. Join us next week for more health information from Kenny Drugs.
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It's the Stone Set Saturday.

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3: 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This week in 7 Days, Lund, Vermont's oldest nonprofit adoption agency, has found families for more than 12,000 children in its 135-year history. Wanda Audette arranged nearly half of them. Healthy Living contends a national labor group infiltrated its workforce to win a unionization bid. The union calls that claim delusional. And Vermonters went to the polls on Tuesday to vote in hotly contested primary elections. Read results and analysis from all the major races. All this and more in this week's edition of 7 Days, Vermont's award-winning weekly newspaper.
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2: Hi, this is Jeff at TikTok Jewelers. Have you been wanting to go on vacation but just can't get away this year? Well, here at TikTok, we have some ideas for the next best thing. Who wouldn't want to visit Switzerland? I think the next best thing might be a Swiss-made watch from Oris or Tag Heuer. 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Do you dream of a vacation in Greece, exploring the splendors of antiquity? Kaylin says, come visit the estate jewelry displays at TikTok Jewelers. If Japan is on your bucket list, Judy suggests you take a look at our large selection of pearls. They're all from Japan. African safari? Sarah says, come and look at our gems from Africa. Tanzanites, tourmalines, and emeralds. Lisa wants to visit Alaska. 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If you're talking, they
3: 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We all want our kids to grow up safe and healthy, so we show them how. 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
1: 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This week in 7 Days, Lund, Vermont's oldest nonprofit adoption agency, has found families for more than 12,000 children in its 135-year history. Wanda Audette arranged nearly half of them. Healthy Living contends a national labor group infiltrated its workforce to win a unionization bid. The union calls that claim delusional. And Vermonters went to the polls on Tuesday to vote in hotly contested primary elections. Read results and analysis from all the major races. All this and more in this week's edition of 7 Days, Vermont's award-winning weekly newspaper.
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0: 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The work, focused on diastolic heart failure, builds on two previous studies by researchers at UVM and could lead to improved treatment and earlier detection of a condition responsible for about half of all heart failure cases. UVM Health Network, living healthy together.
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1: 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This week in 7 Days, Lund, Vermont's oldest nonprofit adoption agency, has found families for more than 12,000 children in its 135-year history. Wanda Audette arranged nearly half of them. Healthy Living contends a national labor group infiltrated its workforce to win a unionization bid. The union calls that claim delusional. And Vermonters went to the polls on Tuesday to vote in hotly contested primary elections. Read results and analysis from all the major races. All this and more in this week's edition of 7 Days, Vermont's award-winning weekly newspaper.
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1: 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This week in 7 Days, Lund, Vermont's oldest nonprofit adoption agency, has found families for more than 12,000 children in its 135-year history. Wanda Audette arranged nearly half of them. Healthy Living contends a national labor group infiltrated its workforce to win a unionization bid. The union calls that claim delusional. And Vermonters went to the polls on Tuesday to vote in hotly contested primary elections. Read results and analysis from all the major races. All this and more in this week's edition of 7 Days, Vermont's award-winning weekly newspaper.
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1: Welcome to the Kenny Minute, brought to you by Kenny Drugs. I'm joined today by Steve Simpson, pharmacist with Kenny Drugs.
2: Thank you, Tom.
1: What are we covering this week?
2: Well, today I want to discuss asthma. It's one of the most common chronic diseases in the United States.
1: How common is it?
2: Well, more than 26 million Americans have asthma and nearly 5 million children. So that's roughly like 1 in 13 people. We tend to see asthma symptoms and prescriptions as seasonal triggers increase.
1: What causes that increase?
2: Typically, seasonal changes can be the major asthma triggers.
1: Which triggers are most common?
2: Well, common seasonal triggers include ragweed and other late summer and fall pollens, mold spores from damp leaves, sudden temperature changes, increased respiratory infections when school resumes, poor air quality, and smoke exposure.
1: I imagine smoke from distant wildfires can be an example.
2: Yeah, certainly, you know, lately we've seen more of that. So smoke exposure can aggravate symptoms, even smoke from a campfire. Patients should pay attention to signs that asthma may be worsening.
1: What should people watch for?
2: Well, people should contact their healthcare provider if they experience more frequent coughing, especially at night, wheezing or shortness of breath, chest tightness, increased use of rescue inhalers, or reduced ability to exercise or perform daily activities. You know, most pharmacists will strongly suggest that you update your asthma action plan and understand when to use controller versus like rescue medications.
1: Controller medications are used routinely, while rescue medications are used when symptoms occur.
2: Yeah, that's correct. Many patients will stop their controller or preventative medications when they feel well, but consistent use helps reduce airway inflammation and prevents seasonal flare-up.
1: After the break, Steve will explain what an asthma action plan includes.
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1: Welcome back to the Kenny Minute. I'm here with Steve from Kenny Drugs, who has been discussing asthma and seasonal triggers. Steve, what is the asthma action plan?
2: Well, an asthma action plan is a written guide that's developed by a patient and their healthcare provider. It typically will include medication names, dosages, triggers to avoid, emergency contacts, and guidance on when to call a provider or seek urgent care. Most plans use a traffic light system.
1: Like green, yellow, and red?
2: Yes, exactly. Green means symptoms are controlled, which is no coughing or wheezing, no chest tightness or shortness of breath, and the ability to participate in normal activities. In the green zone, patients will continue their daily controller medications as prescribed. The yellow means caution, and usually that's increased coughing, wheezing, shortness of breath, nighttime symptoms, or increased need for a rescue inhaler. In the yellow zone, patients should follow the plan's instructions and contact their health provider if symptoms don't improve.
1: What does red indicate?
2: Well, red indicates a medical alert or emergency, and it may include severe breathing difficulty, and rescue medications may not be helping, maybe trouble speaking or walking due to shortness of breath. In the red zone, patients should follow emergency instructions and seek immediate medical care.
1: Asthma medications can be critical for preventing serious complications.
2: Exactly. Yeah, they can be. Patients should avoid running out of their controller or their rescue medications. They should stay current on refills, and you don't want to wait until medication is gone to request a refill from your provider. We also recommend seasonal respiratory vaccinations that can include flu, COVID, and for adults, age 50 and over with severe asthma, they should consider the pneumonia and RSV vaccines when appropriate. Respiratory infections can worsen asthma, and staying current on recommended vaccines can reduce complications. Patients who aren't sure about which vaccines are appropriate can always stop in and ask their Kenny pharmacist.
1: 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Join us next week for more health information from Kenny Drugs.
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2: 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This week in 7 Days, Lund, Vermont's oldest nonprofit adoption agency, has found families for more than 12,000 children in its 135-year history. Wanda Audette arranged nearly half of them. Healthy Living contends a national labor group infiltrated its workforce to win a unionization bid. The union calls that claim delusional. And Vermonters went to the polls on Tuesday to vote in hotly contested primary elections. Read results and analysis from all the major races. All this and more in this week's edition of 7 Days, Vermont's award-winning weekly newspaper.
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Well, he's a friend of them long-haired hippie-type pink old fags. 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

0: was almost to Arkansas. Well, I think I'm going to reroute my trip. I wonder if anybody'd think I'd flipped if I went to L.A. via Omaha.
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1: 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The final concert is John Fogerty at Tanglewood on September 6th. 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